0: All by the circle today.
1: I thought something was burning in the west, right?
0: The morning of the show, right?

0: 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Hey man, what's your style? I ain't jealous of the way you're living. I ain't jealous of the way you're living.
1: Thanks, Santa Claus.

0: 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You did it so well. Cheaper.
1: Or that thing about like.
0: When the blood comes down his neck, don't you know it was a better than sex? Now, it was a way of better than getting equals. It's the final thing to do now. Get somebody to come on to you, then you just get somebody to now come on to you, and then you're. You kill him.
1: Yeah.
0: You kill him. Cause I need kicks. Hey, baby, need kicks now. I'm getting bored. I need some kicks. Oh, give it to me now. Kicks.
1: Thanks, like ventilator.

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But that was then, and this is now. You penciled